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He's a ranch hand in a pinch, man. 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'Cause she's a gold digger with a quick trigger. A cast iron skillet swinging lift.

horseback. Now he's a buckskin, 15 hands, 5-time team road champion.

anymore. John Conley from 1980. These are the Crazy Country Classics. I'm Doug Nelson with you on this Sunday night till midnight, playing the great old songs from the 60s, 70s, 80s, and 90s. Here's Earl Thomas Conley, no relation.

and champagne on the Crazy Country Classics. Roseanne Cash is recovering from an unexpected medical emergency. We'll tell you about that coming up after we hear from Roseanne with Runaway Train.

0: Recovering from an unexpected medical emergency. In a statement posted on Instagram, the singer's team said she's under her doctor's supervision, who have recommended a temporary restriction on travel and performing. No details about her medical emergency were shared. As a result, Cash postponed two performances that were scheduled in Wyoming and Montana last week. Her next show, September 19th in Jonesboro, Arkansas, is still scheduled to go on, we hope.
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Lee Greenwood from 1981. It turns me inside out. These are the Crazy Country Classics brought to you by O'Connor Pest Control. Proud to bring you the songs that made country great. Like this one from 1981.

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He said. I said, well, I didn't know. He said, I turned 65 about 11 months ago. I was sitting

He said, I tried it all when I was young and in my natural prime. Now it's old dogs and children

0: Cattle, dogs, children, and watermelon wine. Tom T. Hall on the Crazy Country Classics. Well, someday Taylor Swift and Travis Kelce will be sitting on their porch in Ohio singing about old dogs, children, and watermelon wine. Taylor and Kelce will be in the Cleveland area following their July marriage in a ceremony at Madison Square Garden. The couple bought a home valued at $5.35 million in Ohio. It boasts 8 bedrooms and 11 bathrooms, as well as a 2-bedroom guest cottage. The pop star and the NFL player also have homes in Leawood, Kansas, a suburb of Kansas City, as well as Los Angeles and New York.
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Katie Oslin, and I'll always come back on the Crazy Country Classics. Doug Nelson on your Sunday night. I'm with you till midnight, playing all the great old songs from the 60s, 70s, 80s, and 90s. This one from 1989, See If I Care. This is Shenandoah.

Barry Gatlin and the Gatlin Brothers from 1983 on the Crazy Country Classics. Fast forward to 1989 now, and Bayou Boys, here's Eddie Raven.

0: My home's in Alabama, from Alabama in 1980. Well, I see where Red Akins is officially joining the Grand Ole Opry. The singer received an invitation from his friend and Opry member John Party. Akins will become a member on October 13th, which also marks the country star's 57th birthday. His son, Thomas Rhett, Luke Bryan, John Party, and more will perform in Akins' honor that night.
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0: We have happy hour Tuesday, Wednesday, Friday from 3 to 5. So come on in and have a cocktail, a glass of wine, and some nice little appetizers. Bitto, Denmark, Alisal Road, Solvang. I'll see you there. Toot toot!
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3: 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A one, two, three, go!

1976. Boy, that played on a lot of jukeboxes back in the day. Here's one from 1990 now from the Bellamy Brothers. I Could Be Persuaded on the Crazy Country Classics.

0: Sunshine on My Shoulders on the Crazy Country Classics from 1974. A Farm Aid is heading to Virginia this month, but fans who can't make it will be able to watch the show from their own home. The benefit concert will be broadcast live on CNN. The event is taking place in Virginia Beach on September 26th. The lineup will feature Farm Aid board members Neil Young, John Mellencamp, Willie Nelson, and Dave Matthews. The concert will begin on CNN at 1 o'clock our time. You can also stream it live on nugs.net.
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The Marshall Tucker Band heard it in a love song on the Crazy Country Classics. That one from 1977. We move forward to 1991 now, and I am a simple man. Here's Ricky Van Shaw.

Conway Twitty with Hello, Darling on the Crazy Country Classics. Here's one from 1990 from Patti Loveless. It's called On Down the Line on the Crazy Country Classics.

0: I can tell by the way you dance. There's Vern Gosden on the Crazy Country Classics from 1984. The classics are brought to you by O'Connor Pest Control, proud to bring you the songs that made country great. George Jones next.
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The Possum, George Jones from 1983, and I Always Get Lucky With You. Fast forward 7 years to 1990 with the Domino Theory of Love. Here's Steve Wariner.

0: Exile and Nobody's Talking on the Crazy Country Classics. I see where George Strait is set to headline the 2027 Boots in the Park in New Mexico. The festival's taking place in Albuquerque from May 14th through the 16th of next year. Strait will be joined by Jason Aldean, Jack Top, Brooks and Dunn, John Party, and more. Tickets for the 2027 Boots in the Park went on sale this past Friday.
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That's Don Williams, Love's on a Roll on the Crazy Country Classics. Let's take you way back to 1960 with Jim Reeves.

Murphy, and I'm gonna miss you, girl, on the Crazy Country Classics. Let's go back to 1982, and love will turn you around. Here's the great Kenny Rogers.

0: Extreme. Statler Brothers and the Class of 57 from 1972 on the Crazy Country Classics. 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The Oak Ridge Boys and the Bellamy Brothers coming up.
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The Oak Ridge Boys, and come on in on the Crazy Country Classics from 1979. The very next year, in 1980, the Bellamy Brothers released this one, Lovers Live Longer.

0: Highway 101 and Somewhere Tonight. California is making September 25th Dolly Parton Day. Lawmakers passed an ordinance officially designating the day in honor of the late country music icon. 9/25 was chosen for Parton's classic hit, 9/25. State Senator John Laird of Santa Cruz says it's about honoring Parton's legacy beyond music. More than 182,000 children in California are currently enrolled in Parton's Imagination Library.
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4: 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The best reason is we have happy hour Tuesday, Wednesday, Friday from 3 to 5. So come on in and have a cocktail, a glass of wine, and some nice little appetizers. Bitto, Denmark, Alisal Road, Solvang. I'll see you there. Toot toot!

Marty Robbins from 1976 with El Paso City, the follow-up to El Paso. Taking you way back now to 1957, Walking After Midnight.

0: Breaker 19, this here's a rubber duck. You got a copy on me, Big Ben? Come on. Yeah, 10-4, Big Ben, for sure, for sure. By golly, it's clean, clear to Flagtown. Come on. Yeah, it's a big 10-4 there, Big Ben. Yeah, we definitely got the front door, good buddy. Mercy sakes alive, looks like we got us a convoy.
1: It was the dark of the moon on the 6th of June in a Kenworth pulling logs. Cab over Pete with a reefer on and a Jimmy hauling hogs. We is heading for Bear on I-10 about a mile out of Shaky Town. I says, Pigpen, this here's a rubber duck and I'm about to put the hammer.

0: and this here's a duck. And you want to back off them hogs? 10-4, about 5 mile or so. 10, roger. Them hogs is getting intense up here.
1: By the time we got into Tulsa Town, we had 85 trucks in all. But they's a roadblock up on the Cloverleaf, and them bears is wall to wall. Yeah, them Smokies as thick as bugs on a bumper. They even had a bear in the air. I says, calling all trucks, this here is the duck. We about to

0: Big Ben. Negatory, Big Ben, you're still too close. Yeah, them hulk is starting to close up my sinuses. Mercy sakes, you better back off another 10.
1: Well, we rolled up Interstate 44 like a rocket sled on rails. We tore up all of our swindle sheets and left them setting on the scales. By the time we hit that shy town, them bears was getting smart. They'd brought up some reinforcements from the Illinois National Guard. There's armored cars and tanks and jeeps and rigs of every size. Yeah, them chicken coops was full of bears and choppers filled the skies. Well, we shot the line, we went for broke with 1,000 screaming trucks and 11 long-haired friends of Jesus in a chartreuse microbus.
0: Yeah, rubber duck to sodbuster. Come on there, yeah. 10-4 sodbuster. Listen, you want to put that microbus in behind that suicide jockey? Yeah, he's hauling dynamite and he needs all the help he can get.
1: Well, we laid a strip for the Jersey Shore and prepared to cross the line. I could see the bridge was lined with bears, but it didn't have a doggone dime. I says, Pigpen, this here's a rubber duck. We just ain't gonna pay no toll. So we crashed the gate doing 90.

0: love and his Mississippi heart.
1: Too much love and his Louisiana heart.
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1: Too much love and his Louisiana heart.
2: Conway Twitty and Loretta Lynn from 1973, Louisiana Woman, Mississippi Man. I never promised, but here is Lynn Anderson.

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And it kept running through my mind. 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
1: George Jones, He Stopped Loving Her Today on the Crazy Country Classics from 1980. This song came out the same year. It's Looking for Love, Johnny Lee on the Crazy Country Classics.

0: Loretta Lynn and Coal Miner's Daughter on the Crazy Country Classics, that one from 1970. 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Proud to bring you the songs that made country great. John Connolly and Ronnie Millsap coming up.
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common man driving a common van on the Crazy Country Classics. We've got a few more classics for you before we wrap things up tonight, including George Strait and John Anderson, Mickey Gilley, and Willie Nelson next.

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1: Carp, not me. That's below, say, cleaning the chicken coop.
0: Yeah.
1: I would rather. There's the list of I would rather before doing payroll is long. 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There are so many things that need to be handled. And even though I'm such a tiny company, a tiny winery, it's so important, all the things that have to be buttoned up. And it's way, way beyond me, the scope. So that's the last thing I want to do. And when she explained all of the things that they were going to handle for me, I cried. I'm not kidding. I'm incredibly relieved. I had no idea that a small winery, a tiny business like Future Perfect, could be helped by such an epic company like theirs.
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He's a ranch hand in a pinch, man. Hotter than the red on a cattle brand. Cause she's a gold digger with a quick trigger. A cast iron skillet swinging lid flipper. Now he's a double wide on the county line. Sipping on a six pack of Lone Star Light. She did him dirty, took him.

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0: Crazy Country 105.9. Good morning. It's a brand new week. Hi, Charlie.
1: Yes, it is. How you doing, Cart?
0: Give us some good news. I'm good. Give us some good news about the weather.
1: It's going to be like 83 today and 70s in the next couple days.
0: Nice stuff. It's brought to you by Suncoast Equipment Rentals. Thanks for waking up with us here at Crazy Country.

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0: It's Crazy Country 105.9 with Carp and Charlie. I did something this weekend that I've only done now twice, and that is watched an entire NASCAR race, which, being on the radio and country music for 35 years, I've gotten so many different conversations with people, and they've wanted to talk about NASCAR, and I've just never had like any interest in it. But we started watching a couple weeks ago, last weekend, and then watched the entire race yesterday. I might be hooked.
1: It doesn't take much.
0: What is it about it?
1: The speed, the sound, the noise, the whole everything.
0: There was a bunch of wrecks yesterday.
1: Yeah.
0: Like a lot. I think way more than normal. We don't know what normal is, but it seemed like there was a lot.
1: If you ever want to go to like a big race,
0: yeah,
1: you ain't going to believe how fast 33 cars go by you in 5 seconds.
0: Is that how many cars there are?
1: Yep.
0: Is it always 33?
1: All at once.
0: Here was the trippy part. Little things like this have got me intrigued. It's like, do we stop for four tires or do we just get two?
1: Yeah.
0: That kind of stuff, to me, it's super interesting.
1: Yeah, it's a game planner. You got to, you know, they have people that know that stuff.
0: There's such a strategy to it. You got all these different teams, and the guys, you got a spotter. Anyways, and it's also football season.
1: Yes, it is.
0: And we'll talk about the game coming up tonight in minutes.

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'Cause she's a gold digger with a quick trigger. 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

0: want my horse back.
1: Crazy Country 105.9. So football tonight. Who is playing? The Broncos at Kansas City. And I don't know what happened this weekend with any football stuff. I know the Raiders won. We were at a spot, and then their fans were yelling, and then the game was over. So I'm like, okay. I guess they won. So that's on tonight. Are you into football at all?
2: I used to be. I need to get back into
1: something. What team did you like?
2: Kansas City, but I was with the... Yeah.
1: But what?
2: Yeah, the Raiders.
1: Kansas... You like Kansas City, but you were with the Raiders?
2: Raiders.
1: What does that mean?
2: Well, I switched teams.
1: Okay, you went from Kansas City to the Raiders.
2: Yeah.
1: Who do you like now? If you had to pick one, who would it be?
2: Well, Miami Vikings.
1: You're fired! Just kidding.
2: I know.
1: Speaking of the Vikings, our local Vikings, they do have a car show coming up on October the 3rd. We're going to talk a little bit about that later on. You can get your car in it for $50. It's all it takes to enter your car into the car show. $50. It seems like such a deal. We got to put your 2007 Chevy HR. What's it? What do you have?
2: The 2007 HRP.
1: That's what it is?
2: Yeah.
1: HRP.
2: HRP.
1: Jeez, stands for pretty. Anyways, we have a high today of
2: 83.
1: Good morning.
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0: guess what I'm not going to be watching tonight? The Emmys.
1: The Emmys, yes.
0: They are on tonight. What we might watch is Name That Tune. I like that.
1: There you go.

0: Crazy Country 105.9, and the Spider-Man movie had been number one, I want to say, for like 6 weeks or 8 weeks, made crazy amounts of money, broke a record. I don't know what record it was, but broke something. And it is not the number one movie. That went to Practical Magic. That's the new number one movie, and that has Sandra Bullock and Nicole Kidman in it.
1: Nicole Kidman. Wow.
0: When I was younger, Sandra Bullock was the just the... I had a super crush on her, and she was in that movie Speed with Keanu Reeves. They're on the bus that wouldn't slow down, and then she was Miss Congeniality. Yeah, I had something for old Sandra Bullock.
1: I like that movie Speed.
0: It was a good one.
1: Yeah.
0: Speaking of Speed, we were talking about the NASCAR race this weekend. You know who won it?
1: Kyle Busch.
0: Did he really?
1: Nope, wait a minute.
0: I don't know. Dude, I have no clue.
1: I have no clue.
0: I haven't picked a driver. I got to pick a driver. I don't even know. I don't know. Do I go with the car? Do I like the number? I don't know. I'm still pretty new to all of it. And yeah. I have to get some tips from Charlie. Charlie, you like to go to the races. Aren't you going to Vegas for something soon?
1: Yeah, that's the NHRA drag racing.
0: Oh, drag racing.
1: Yeah, that's more... That's where the big boys are.
0: The big boys. That's the real, like the funny cars with yes. The little tiny wheels in the front.
1: 12,000 horsepower.
0: There you go. Well, you might need a little kickstart to get you going this morning. I know we're all trying to snap out of it together, and we're going to play something fun and fast from Luke Combs. He's on the way next.
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0: Yeah.
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0: 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I feel like all we're talking about is sports. But Oklahoma, I'm not a fan of them, but they won this weekend.
1: I like Oklahoma.
0: Then they tore down the goalpost.
1: Oh.
0: Which looked like fun. Dangerous fun.

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0: we're still going to play George Strait. A lot of people don't play any old stuff from George Strait. We don't care. That's 1995 stuff right there. You got to hear it. Little George Strait.
1: Always.
0: I don't know if it. Temperatures. Give us the breakdown, buddy.
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0: Crazy Country 105.9, time for three things that make you happy, brought to you by All-Star Heating and Air Conditioning. I'm sure they've been busy. So here are some things that will not change your day. They put a smile on, just on her face. It'd make us happy. Charlie, how about you? You got one?
1: I have one.
0: Yeah.
1: When you go to your place where you get your mechanic stuff at.
0: Yeah.
1: And then the bulb is under warranty. It was free.
0: Oh, boy. Okay. So, what are you talking about?
1: The bulb was free warranty. So, that made me happy.
0: Bulb was free?
1: The light bulb.
0: Oh, you're talking about your headlight.
1: Headlight.
0: Your car. Oh.
1: Yeah.
0: So, your headlight went out. You went to the place, and then they're like, it's under warranty. So, you didn't have to pay?
1: I didn't have to pay. That made me happy.
0: That's a payoff from a warranty. That's a good one. This happened this weekend. When you peel an orange, and then the smell stays on your hand.
1: Oh yeah,
0: lasts for like an hour. Oh, that made me happy. And then also over the weekend, we found an old recipe, and it was like a handwritten recipe from Grandma Gladys, and it was it's something that we're not going to eat, but there's like this gizzard. I think it was like a gizzard casserole. Anyways, it was an old book that we got out of storage, and it was from in my grandma's handwriting, and it was this old recipe that had like some oil stains on it.
1: Oh,
0: still smelt a little bit like cigarettes.
1: Oh, there you go.
0: It's wonderful, but recipes, you know, those old recipes just make you smile, make you happy. There's the three things brought to you by All-Star Heating and Air Conditioning, where the perfect temperature makes you happy.

0: Crazy Country 105.9. So there's all these things that'll happen in life that remind you like how old you are. And here's one. Charlie's Angels.
1: Oh my, I love that show.
0: 50 years ago.
1: 50 years.
0: This is the 50th anniversary.
1: I had one of them on my wall.
0: Who?
1: Jackie.
0: Yeah. She went on to Kmart fame, didn't she?
1: Yeah.
0: What was her name? She had like a brand at Kmart. That's the one that had the dark hair?
1: Yeah.
0: God, man, what was her name? Cheryl Ladd was one of them.
1: Cheryl Ladd.
0: I don't know if she still lives here in the Valley. I'm so sorry. I should have researched this, but she lived here for a long time.
1: Yeah.
0: Cheryl Ladd. And then who else was? Oh, Farrah Fawcett.
1: Farrah Fawcett.
0: Man, that was a huge show. Yes. So what happened? He would have them go do stuff for him? Charlie?
1: Yeah. He was, it would be like spies, and then they'd go get people, bad people.
0: Yeah.
1: Yeah.
0: And they were sexy, all of them were just.
1: Oh, yes.
0: There you go. And your name's Charlie.
1: Yes, it
0: what
1: is.
0: What a trip. Charlie. Charlie's Angels turns 50 today.
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0: 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So today is the 14th day of September, Cream-Filled Donut Day. I'm down for some of those.
1: Oh, yes.
0: I don't like the jelly-filled ones, but I love that custard cream type of stuff. It's Eat a Hoagie Day. Parents Day Off. Hey.
1: I like that one.
0: It's not realistic, but I like the idea. Cheerleading Day. Hug a Crabby Stranger Day. No, bad idea.
1: Yes.
0: A National Sober Day for those of you who are celebrating your sobriety every day. God bless you.
1: I'm day one so far.
0: That's beautiful. It's really a beautiful thing. It's World Hearing Voices Day today.
1: I have those all the time in my head.
0: It was on this date in 1814, the Star Spangled Banner was written. I wonder if they knew they had a hit like after they're like, man, this is really good. Little Richard released Tutti Frutti in 1955 on this date. 1972, The Waltons premiered on CBS.
1: Yeah, we watched that constantly every day.
0: Seemed like it was on Sunday nights.
1: Yeah.
0: And how many times did you guys go to bed and be like, good night, John Boy. Good night, Mary Ellen.
1: Yes.
0: Good night, Samuel. Good night, JD. I don't know if those were not real names, but yeah, that was a big one. I was a little kid. When was this? 72? I was born in 76, but my sisters loved it. It was very wholesome.
1: Oh, yeah.
0: The grandma and grandpa, John Walton, the mom. It's just so classic. Huh?
1: Yeah. Yeah. All the kids are all nice and everything.
0: 1981, Entertainment Tonight debuted. That used to be a big show.
1: MTV came out in 81, too.
0: Celebrating a birthday today, Kimberly Williams Paisley, Brad's wife, who may be listening right now in Montecito. Happy birthday to you, Kimberly. She's 55. Pope Leo the 14th. It's got the Roman numerals, so I got, 14th is 71 today. And from Sha-na-na, Bowser.
1: Bowser. We used to watch that.
0: 79.
1: Sha-na-na.
0: Today. Also, happy birthday today to, where is it at? Oh, there it is. Martha Mankins? Who wrote this?
1: Me?
0: Oh, buddy.
1: That's why. Sound it out.
0: Yeah. I can't even read it. All right, Martha, there you go. Have a wonderful day today, Martha. We love you so much. And she's on the Be Nice To list. You can get somebody on it, too, by going to krazfm.com. We're going to come back next with Jason Aldean, his new song, Anytime Soon.
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0: Crazy Country 105.9. You got Carp and Charlie on the Valley's Crazy Country. We want to thank you, wherever you're listening. May not just be here in the Valley. Thank you for having us on. What can we expect forecast-wise, Charlie?
1: High of 83, 70s next couple days.
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0: the band.
1: You notice, like, we never talk about stuff. We don't talk about the wars. We don't talk about, we don't even really talk about bad weather. We really just want to focus on, like, the good stuff.
2: Always.
1: And you're going to find all that bad stuff everywhere else, but not here. Especially around this time of the morning. We always do the good stuff. 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Here's a story about a 10-year-old boy in Seattle. Never been to school. For most of his life, he'd been living with his mother in a tent while his family dealt with homelessness, addiction, and some incredibly difficult circumstances. 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For months, volunteers kept coming back, helping his mom get into recovery, finding them housing, and getting the boy the help that he needed. Last Tuesday, at 10 years old, finally walked into a classroom for his very first day of school. After everything this little boy had been through, when somebody asked him afterwards what he thought, he gave him a few words. He said, "I want to go back." And that's the good stuff. You know, because sometimes it's not like big or complicated. Sometimes it's just like a kid getting to be a kid.
2: You're learning stuff.
1: And somebody seeing a need and reaching out. So we love it. That's the good stuff. 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Proud to be part of this community for over 40 years. We're in the 90s mood this morning. If you listen to the 90s, you'll remember.

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0: 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Hey, don't forget, when you drive home today, tune in to Doug Nelson for the drive at 5. It's always fun to listen to Doug. I listened to him last night. We were up late listening to the classics.
1: He's got some good ones.
0: Time for Gnarly Knows Best. This is where people ask Charlie for advice. I never run these by Charlie. I used to. We first started doing these, I'd give him a little idea and kind of let him think about it, but nope. Not anymore. My husband and I got into an argument after dinner last night because of the tip screen at a local restaurant. We ordered our food at the counter, filled our own drinks, and cleaned our own table. The screen still asked for a 25% tip before we received anything. I selected no tip because I don't think counter service deserves the same tip as full table service. My husband was embarrassed and went back and left cash in the tip jar. He says workers depend on tips regardless of how the food is served. I said business should pay their employees instead of pressuring customers. What do you think? Was I wrong for not leaving a tip? How much would you have left?
1: Well, it all depends on the service, but you said there was no service there. It's right. Like, you know, you clean your own table and stuff, but how good was the food?
0: Yeah.
1: You know, that's the most thing. So
0: seems like we had one like this in the last couple of weeks. Is that ringing a bell at all?
1: Yeah, but I give like 20%. It depends on what it is, though.
0: If it's one of those things to where I'm like doing everything myself, I'll throw a couple bucks in the tip jar.
1: Exactly.
0: You know, if not, I'll usually do 20%, sometimes 25%. There's a lot of people that think that's way too much. But, and if you have a heart for like people in the service industry, which is a big deal for everybody around here. I mean, not just the Valley, but Santa Barbara.
1: Oh, yeah.
0: You know, a lot of tourists come in, a lot of service people.
1: I've seen where people actually lay down 20 bucks, and that makes everything all different.
0: I heard that you're supposed to put, is that what you're saying, like put it out first?
1: Put it out first.
0: Yeah, I heard about that. You're supposed to, some people will give it to them up front, and it changes the whole dynamic.
1: Yeah, it does.
0: Well, thank you, Charlie, for your incredible advice there. And if you'd like to get Charlie's advice for Gnarly Knows Best, you can go to our website, krazfm.com, and click on Gnarly Knows Best.

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0: Look at that golden retriever doing it again. It's the favorite dog breed. This is according to a survey done by Pedigree. And so here's your top five. Wait, some of these surveys are so, they just don't make any sense. This is America's top 10 favorite dog breeds. Siberian Husky at number 5?
1: What?
0: Chihuahua at 4, Lab at 3, German Shepherd 2, and Golden Retriever at number 1. My favorite type of dog is a mutt.

0: It's Crazy Country with Carp and Charlie. 83 for a high today. 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Who's playing football? I had it written down somewhere around here. I can't find the paper. Kansas City and... Dang it, somebody.
1: Yeah.
0: The price to see a game at a lot of places is just outrageous. The team that has the biggest increase is the Detroit Lions. Up 336%.
1: Wow.
0: So this let me just give you the breakdown here. So this is the average cost of a game, including a ticket, a 16-ounce beer, a hot dog, parking pass, that combination. It was $98. Now it's $429.
1: That's incredible.
0: And it's the Detroit Lions. Ugh. That's incredible. You're right. The average cost of a 16-ounce beer rose by 47%. Now it's $10.61. But how did it... That doesn't make any sense because there's no way it was just $5 or $6 last year. But everything is just way more expensive.
1: Oh, yeah.
0: I went and got hair product the other day. And we had the kids in the car, so I just, Allie stayed in the car, and I ran into CVS in Buellton.
1: Uh-huh.
0: And I needed hair stuff. We stopped just for that. I don't know where we were going. We just stopped for that and went inside. And for, you know, nobody can see my hands here, but it's about this big. Maybe about the size of a small donut, like a plain donut. That's how round this little thing is. And the one that I usually get, it was
1: $22.
0: $22. And so I refused to pay it.
1: Oh, yeah.
0: I think maybe the last time I got it was right around maybe 19. Even that was a lot. This is such a small little can of this stuff. And I know there's a lot of you of women that are listening thinking, dude, we know all about this. We pay tremendous amounts for, I don't know, lotion, this stuff, and face wash. But as a guy, we're not used to that.
1: I'm not.
0: Well, especially you. No hair.
1: I know.
0: I found one that was $11. I went with the $11 one. But the point is that everything's just really expensive.
1: It's crazy out there.
0: So there you have it. Luke Combs is going to sing Be By You. He's on the way next. Luke Bryan will sing. Do we have any more Lukes? No, I think that's it. Those two guys next.
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4: Carp, not me. 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
0: Yeah.
4: I would rather. There's the list of I would rather before doing payroll is long. 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There are so many things that need to be handled. And even though I'm such a tiny company, a tiny winery, it's so important, all the things that have to be buttoned up. And it's way, way beyond me, the scope. So that's the last thing I want to do. And when she explained all of the things that they were going to handle for me, I cried. I'm not kidding. I'm incredibly relieved. I had no idea that a small winery, a tiny business like Future Perfect, could be helped by such an epic company like theirs.
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0: itself, Halloween pumpkin prices expected to rise. So the prices are going up, but the temperature is going down. What are we looking at for a high today?
1: High of 83.
0: Okay.
1: 70s in the next couple of days.
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0: So the Spider-Man movie finally got bumped out of that number one spot, and now it belongs to Practical Magic. That was number one this weekend at the box office. We got Harp and Charlie and Horseback, Cody Johnson.
1: He's a ranch hand in a pinch, man. Hotter than the red on the cattle brand. Cause she's a gold digger with a quick trigger. A cast iron skillet swinging lid flipper. Now he's a double wide on the county line.

horseback. Now he's a buckskin, 15 hands, 5-time team road champion,

0: speaking of a woman, there was a woman who found a gecko in her drink at Panda Express. This happened in Dallas, not in Buellton, which is good. So she went to go to, you know, I guess take a drink. She opened the lid for whatever reason, and inside she found a small gecko.
1: Really?
0: Yep.
1: Oh, boy.
0: Not what you would expect.
1: No.
0: You know, that's like the only thing worse than a paper straw. Like a paper straw is horrible. But when you go to suck out of a paper straw, nothing comes up, a little gecko leg. It's a tough situation. But my kid loves, Darby loves Panda Express. He loves it. Daisy loves Jersey Mike's. Darby loves Panda Express. So Allie will go into Panda Express, get him orange chicken, and then go to Jersey Mike's next door.
1: There you go.
0: I like supporting businesses that aren't like chains.
1: Oh, yeah.
0: I would much rather go to China Panda or whatever it is across the street, and those two people that own that, that man and his wife, are super sweet people. I want to support local business. Now, maybe somebody locally owns Panda Express, but I kind of doubt it.
1: Yeah.
0: You know? I don't know. The older I get, I don't want to give chains my money anymore.
1: Mine's Fitzpatrick's.
0: Yeah, you like Fitzpatrick. I mean, it's probably Fish locally owned. You always plug that place. They don't spend a penny in advertising. You talk about them all the time.
1: It's because they have good food.
0: Are you at least getting, like, are they kicking down an extra piece of fish with your order?
1: I wished.
0: All right, Bubba. Kenny Chesney, Carry On, up next.
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0: Saw a story this morning. I just read it a little while ago about a man in Florida that was busted stealing $782 worth of merchandise from a TJ Maxx. Have you ever been in a TJ Maxx?
1: No, I haven't.
0: There's absolutely nothing in a TJ Maxx that I'm interested in as a man, and we go into them if there's one that we stop. And the only thing I like, they have the aisle, that the same aisle they have in Home Goods, same aisle they have in Ross. TJ Maxx, it's the food aisle where it's like honey from Argentina, and then there's pasta, like real pasta from Italy, and all these little dates, all this goofy stuff that I love. That, and I ain't going to steal anything, but man, I guess if I was going to take anything from TJ Maxx, it would be some of that stuff.
1: Probably.
0: Be like, what's in your pocket? No, it's Blossom Honey from Indiana.
1: My bad.
0: Sorry, my bad. Well, it's been a lot of fun this morning. Thank you so much for listening. We'll be back tomorrow morning. We have Ron White tickets tomorrow morning. Tune in to win those. He's going to be at the Shoemash Casino. We'll give you a chance to win some tickets for Ron White. Papa Carp will give us his kind word of the week. That should be great. And some more surprise guests tomorrow morning. Until then, if you're lonely and you need a friend, if you can't go to your local animal shelter and get yourself a dog, I'm going to go home and see mine. I love you all. Genuinely do. Watch your wallet.
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everybody. This is Kendra at Crazy Country 105.9, and I am just super excited to be with you today. And it is another gorgeous one here in the Santa Ynez Valley. High of 85, low of 54, mostly sunny. 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And let's start this hour with Rodney Atkins. These are my

Kendra's got two dogs and two donkeys. What other midday host can say that with a straight face? Nobody. It's Crazy with Kendra on Crazy Country 105.9.

number 10 on Country Countdown USA over the weekend. That was Lauren Alena and Chase Matthew with All My Exes. And now here's Zach John King with Get to Drinkin' on Crazy.

Lainey Wilson with Hang Tight Honey on the Valley's Country Station, Crazy Country 105.9. And I sure hope you had a wonderful weekend. I know I did. We had our friends Jenny and Steve here visiting from down south. And we enjoyed ourselves, spent some time in the pool, went out to dinner, listened to some great music at a local winery. But we also spent a day doing some tiling. We put in this tile backsplash behind where the range is in our kitchen. And I've never done that before. So Steve walked us through the entire process. It was kind of like Darren and Jenny and I were his sous chefs. And he was the

0: dance lessons at 7:30, and the party goes all night. 4444 Hollister, 18 and over, $10 cover. Crazy Creekside Wednesday nights. Don't miss it.
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Crazy Country 105.9. That was Luke Bryan with Country and She Knows It. And hot off his appearance at Shumash Casino Resort just last month, this is Mitchell Tenpenny, who's playing in Iowa and Minnesota this coming weekend. Here's We Got History.

0: John Morgan with Kid Myself on Crazy Country 105.9. And if you're somebody who's really digging classic cars and you love looking at old Shelbys or Model Ts, I don't know, Mustangs, 65 Mustangs, my favorite, then you'll want to come to the Vikings Annual Classic Car Show. It's on Saturday, October 3rd from 10 a.m. to 5 p.m. And it's all over the streets of downtown Solvang, right around Copenhagen Drive, First Street. And then they're going to have an award ceremony in the late afternoon at Solvang Park. So again, it goes from 10 a.m. to 5 p.m., free for spectators. And again, so much fun to walk around and see all of these vehicles. But if you'd like to register your car, if you think you have something special you'd like to show to everybody, then all you have to do is visit this website to register, vikingsofsolvang.org.
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Good morning, everybody. My name is Kendra, and this is Crazy Country 105.9. 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And it's another beautiful day. High of 85, low of 54, and here's Keith Urban with I Told You So.

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I got to see him open for Alan Jackson about 20 years ago. So awesome. Here's the Red Clay Strays.

0: Crazy Country 105.9, Megan Maroney with Beautiful Things. And over the weekend, the U.S. Open Tennis Championships concluded. Lots of big winners there. Alexander Zverev and Elena Rybakina? I don't know. They both won the men's and women's singles, respectively. And in MLB action, we have some division leaders who are pretty much solid at the top of their divisions. But there's a few races that are pretty close. And, of course, teams are vying for wild card spots these last few weeks in the American League. Tampa Bay, the Chicago White Sox, Houston Astros are at the top in their respective divisions. But in the AL Central, the White Sox are only leading by half a game. The Cleveland Guardians are right behind them. And in the AL West, the Houston Astros are only one game ahead of the Texas Rangers. So we'll see what happens there. And in the National League, the Atlanta Braves are at the top of the East Division. Milwaukee Brewers are at the top in the Central. And the LA Dodgers are ahead in the National League West. And I think the Brewers have the best overall record in baseball right now, while the Angels, I believe, are still at the very bottom.
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listening to the home of Carp and Gnarly Charlie in the Morning. This is Crazy Country 105.9. And they are giving away a set of Ron White tickets tomorrow morning because he's coming to Shumash Casino Resort. So make sure you tune in tomorrow morning. Here's Rascal Flatts and the Jonas Brothers with I Dare You.

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0: Hi, Jesse with Carry On on Crazy Country 105.9. And those of you out there who have young ladies who are ages 12 and up, if you think they might be interested in a young women's faith-filled retreat, then check out the information on wonderfullymade.org's website. It talks about what they're going to be doing on Saturday, September 26th at this day retreat. It's from 3 to 8 p.m. and it's held at this beautiful fruit ranch called Sea Canyon. It's in San Luis Obispo. And it's just a time for them to connect with their faith, with each other. And it looks like it's just going to be a delightful time. So again, the website, wonderfullymade.org.
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High of 85 today, beautiful sunny skies. We should have highs in the 70s the next few days. Let's kick this hour off with Brantley Gilbert's One Hell of an Amen.

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Dylan Marlowe and Dylan Scott with Boys Back Home on Crazy Country. And Dylan Marlowe is still touring as a solo country artist, but he also launched this punk rock, gritty, guitar-driven band called 80 Acres earlier this year. Should be interesting to hear him on that. Here's Chase Matthew now with Holding It

0: a beautiful piece, and he worked for almost a month on that. In 1959, the Soviet Union's Luna 2 became the first man-made object to reach the moon. It crashed onto its surface. In 1964, Kellogg's introduced Pop-Tarts, the iconic toaster pastry in four initial flavors. And last but not least, 1985, one of my favorite TV shows of all time premiered on NBC, The Golden Girls.
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0: Crazy Country 105.9, Luke Combs with Be By You. Coming up the weekend of September 25th through the 27th, it's the 80th annual Los Alamos Old Days, hosted by the Los Alamos Valley Men's Club. And they're going to have everything from live music to tri-tip sandwiches, a dog parade, artisan fair, kids carnival, 5K run, and the biggest little parade on Bell Street. So don't miss out the weekend of September 25th, Los Alamos Old Days.
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My name's Kendra, and we have such a lovely day outside. Blue sky, sunshine, high of 85. Should be a little bit cooler tomorrow. 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We've got Thomas Rhett now with T-shirts.

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0: on my horseback.
1: Cody Johnson with Horseback on Crazy Country 105.9. And it's lunchtime. And today's drive-through lunch is brought to you by Pacific HR and Payroll Partners, putting the human back in human resources. Here's Stella Lefty now with Boston. On a train.

0: Ash and Parmalee with Let the Country Music Play on the Valley's Crazy Country 105.9. I am just so hyper right now. I don't know what's going on. Birthdays today. We have actor Walter Koenig from Star Trek turning 90 years old. That is such an accomplishment. I love it. Actress Melissa Leo is 66 today. And one of my favorites, Kimberly Williams Paisley. I first saw her on Father of the Bride with Steve Martin. Just darling. And I've seen her over the years on Nashville, Nashville 911. And she's been in other films and TV shows. She's just darling. She is turning 55. And she's also the wife to singer Brad Paisley. And TV chef Katie Lee, you probably have seen her on Food Network. And she was married formerly to Billy Joel. She's turning 45 today. And we also have on our Be Nice To list, Dennis Johnson, who's celebrating his retirement in Lompoc. So hope you are celebrating big tonight, having a big old party for your retirement, Dennis. And if there's anyone you'd like to put on our Be Nice To list and have their name mentioned on the radio, then visit our website, krazfm.com.
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0: my boat.
1: Kenny Chesney with Burn My Boat on Crazy Country 105.9. And tonight is the first Builton 4-H meeting of the season. It's at 6:30 p.m. at the Builton Senior Center. And it's going to be great to welcome new members there. Kids are invited. And it's a meet and greet. And if you have questions, just want to know more about it, you don't have to make some kind of firm commitment tonight, but just get some information. Then come on out to the 4-H meeting at the Builton Senior Center at 6:30.
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Rodney Atkins with The Years Are Short on Crazy Country, and he's going to be appearing with Bailey Zimmerman at the Boots and Brews Festival in Ventura this coming Sunday. Here's Carrie Underwood.

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I sure hope you're having a great Monday. 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

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Those blinds, yeah, let's just keep them closed. 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

0: with Anytime Soon on Crazy Country 105.9. And looks like there are a lot of national days to mention today. It's National Cream-Filled Donut Day, Sober Day, Live Creative Day, Parents Day Off Day, Eat a Hoagie Day, Boss and Employee Exchange Day. 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National Virginia Day. And it is still National Truck Driver Appreciation Week and National Biscuits and Gravy Week. So I think if you're driving a truck all over this country, stop at your favorite diner and get yourself some biscuits and gravy.
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0: Crazy Country 105.9. So we were watching football yesterday. Pretty exciting week one of the NFL season. My Lions beat the Saints in overtime, which was really exciting. We saw the Eagles and the Commanders have a pretty close game. The Eagles beat the Commanders 24-22. Wow, the Bears really pounded the Panthers 59-37. And the Buffalo Bills and the Houston Texans had a great game. The lead kept changing back and forth. Josh Allen looked really good. And the Bills won 36-31. And in other football news, let's see. Vikings beat the Packers 39-22. We watched the Giants beat my husband's Cowboys 28-20. And let's see. The Cardinals bested the Chargers 26-14. And I'm sure tons of you are excited that NFL football is back.
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For years, as I've listened to that song, I picture my husband and I in some foreign country dancing under these globe lights on a cobblestone street. And I don't know what country we're in, but it just makes me smile. I'm going to do that someday. I hope you have a great evening ahead. Please stay tuned for Doug Nelson. He'll be up next at 3 o'clock. And I hope you're filled with joy today and always. Here's Luke Combs.

Easy Country 105.9. I'm Doug Nelson, joining you on this Monday afternoon. Topped out mid-80s today. Tomorrow's going to be a bit cooler. We're going to see that fog move in tonight. And daytime highs tomorrow in the mid to upper 70s. 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

Crazy Country 105.9. I'm Doug Nelson with you till 8 o'clock tonight. Hope you had a great weekend and got your week off to a good start here. Here's Luke Bryan, Country.

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0: Crazy Country, 105.9, Kane Brown with Woman, Old Dominion ahead of that, headed down memory lane. 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

0: Buy the green and think as you drunk on Crazy Country 105.9. I'm Doug Nelson. Hey, I told you the Danish Day is coming up this weekend. 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

A throwback track, Brooks and Dunn from the year 2000, and You'll Always Be Loved by Me. Here's Cody Johnson and Nothing on You on Crazy Country.

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It was a beautiful day today. It's going to be a bit cooler tomorrow. We'll see that fog move into the valleys overnight tonight, and tomorrow highs in the upper 60s.

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0: Crazy Country 105.9, Luke Combs and Be By You. I'm Doug Nelson. Hey, the Stagecoach Country Music Festival is coming up in April, and tickets for the festival go on sale this coming Friday. So if you want to go to Stagecoach, get your passes this Friday. Riley Green will headline Friday night along with Hardy and the Osborne Brothers. On Saturday night, it'll be Zach Top and Willie Nelson and family. Also, the Vincent Mason Band and many, many more. And on Sunday, Garth Brooks is going to headline along with Kelly Clarkson and Pitbull. So if you're headed to Stagecoach out in the Palm Springs area this spring, Friday is the day that tickets go on sale.
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0: Brad Paisley, and he didn't have to be on Crazy Country 105.9. Hey, today is September 14th, and today we are wishing a happy retirement to Dennis Johnson of Lompoc. Dennis is on our Be Nice To list. If you'd like to get somebody on our Be Nice To list, all you have to do is go to our website, krazfm.com, click on Be Nice To list, and fill out a little form, and we'll be nice to someone in your life. Dennis Johnson of Lompoc, finally retiring. Some birthdays today, celebrity birthdays. Actor Walter Koenig, you old timers may remember him as Ensign Chekhov in the original Star Wars. He is 90 today. Chekhov is 90. Basketball Hall of Fame coach Larry Brown's 86. Pope Leo the 14th, the first pope to have been born in the U.S., is 71 today. Quarterback Deshaun Watson is 31. And actress Kimberly Williams Paisley is 55 today. Kim, if you're listening, happy birthday to you.
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